0: really bad with 10 man them. Always chatting about leng man them. End up stuck in the ends man them. That's them man them. See them man them. They're only bad with 10 man them. Always chatting about leng man them. End up stuck in the ends man them. That's them man them. Get me? Them man them. Yeah. Understand the situation.
1: 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Don't you

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1: Animich 24.
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Here's a picture that I saved for too long. Here's my credit card and keys, and the reason I won't find peace. Here's a song I should not complete.

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2: I don't wanna be that guy, says he's gonna make it. Lives at his mom's house, doesn't do anything but complaining. Drinking and gaming, letting the days go by. And he shows no signs that he's changing. Remaining complacent, doing the same thing over and over again. And he hates it, every waking moment. 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

0: 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That was so much fun. I could that one I could just sing over and over and over.
1: Me
0: and
1: too.
0: Over.
2: Stai ascoltando Anmich 24. 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

on this here piano. 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

standing on the corner, just me and Yoko Ono. He was waiting for Jerry to land. Standing on the corner, just me and Yoko Ono. He was waiting for Jerry to land. Standing on the corner, just me and Yoko Ono. He was waiting for Jerry to land.

standing on the corner, just me and Yoko Ono. Standing on the corner, just me and Yoko Ono, we was waiting. Standing on the corner, just me and Yoko Ono, we was waiting for Jerry to land.

here, it's all so peaceful. No noise, just the acoustic of silence. And yet, the motion of